0: Are being directed to restrict so-called birth tourism when a woman travels to the United States intending to give birth there. Todd Schult is the president of FWBDUS, which supports immigrants, and says this is simply fear-mongering.
1: There's laws against lying on a visa application explicitly to come to the United States for another purpose or to have a kid. That exists already.
0: That's news.
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3: Sanctuary Sport.
0: In sport, Luke Metcalf admits 4 months on the outer with the Warriors' first-grade side helped inspire his impressive performance on return to League's NRL. The halfback scored 2 tries and kicked 4 from 5 as part of a 28-12 win over ladder leaders Penrith. A standout positive among several improvement areas for the All Blacks after opening their tour of South Africa with a 38-21 win over the Stormers in Cape Town. Assistant coach Tana Umanga sums up the good and the bad.
4: It was clunky, and I think everyone expected it to be clunky. A few guys that haven't played rugby in a while, but you know, we got there in the end, and the key thing for us and you know what we're pleased with is they just stuck at it. When we were out there, you know, obviously under the pump, just our resilience to stay in the fight.
0: Bev Priestman sees no shortage of positive for New Zealand women's football from this afternoon's Chelsea versus Auckland FC women's invitational side match. That's sport. I'm Sandy Hodge.
5: From the Word.
6: 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No power in the sky above or on the earth below, indeed nothing in all creation will ever be able to separate us from the love of God that is revealed in Christ Jesus our Lord.
5: Sanctuary. 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

It's Building 429, where I belong on Sanctuary. CC Winans in there too, worthy of it all. Know my heart am I. Welcome to the program. You are with Lizzie on your 8th of August. Lovely to have your company today. The other day I was a little bit late to work, public disclaimer. Oh, I wasn't late on air, nothing like that. I just didn't get to the studio as the office as early as I normally would. But the reason was is my son sort of popped up and said, do you want to go for a walk? It was a sunny morning. And I was like, oh, yeah, I've just got to do this and then I really need to go to work. And then I just went, my 22-year-old son is asking me if I want to go for a walk in the sunshine. How often does that happen? Walk in the sunshine with my sunshine? Not that often. I'm going to take this opportunity because one day he's not going to be living here. He's not going to be asking me that. So I said yes. So it was a little bit later than I planned on being, but it didn't really make any difference to my day. I can just stay longer at the other end of the day. And I'm so glad I did. Sometimes in life, you just have to say yes, don't you? Say yes to the good things. Coming up, good music from Hillsong Worship Influence Music. This is Kane, Living Water.

0: The very thing the disciples feared, the raging sea, was the very thing God used as his vehicle to come to them. What a testimony this was. He wasn't telling them that the storm was not fierce. He wasn't telling them that the storm wasn't destructive. He was telling them that he was greater than the storm. That is still his word to you today. Regardless of what you're facing in life, remember that Jesus is greater than the storm that you are facing. If you'll be patient and wait for him, he will show up at the right time. The Lord made himself visible through the storm. The very thing you fear can be the vehicle he uses to show himself to you. It may be past midnight, it may be the height of the storm, but he hasn't forgotten you.
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It's Influence Music on Sanctuary with Jesus. Hillsong Worship in there too. Worthy is the Lamb. From two great songs to another great song on Sanctuary. United, Wonder.

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0: It's Bethel Music on Sanctuary Centre. You are with Lizzie, the centre of your day. Lovely to have your company. And the word for you today, right now, talking about God's guidance and listening. 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
2: Let's say we've taken yesterday's advice and got over our discomfort to ask God to guide us. What next? Well, listening is the answer. There's no point in asking a question if we're not ready to actually listen. And listening is a process that takes practice. Let's look at 1 Samuel 3. God called Samuel twice. And he went to Eli, his mentor, thinking he was the one calling. It took a third call from God and some advice from Eli for Samuel to even realize it was God speaking to him. From there, he received an epic message. It's about consistently taking the time to say, "Speak, Lord, for your servant hears." Now, it's worth pointing out that God still speaks to us today, not always with a booming voice, but he most definitely is still 100% interested in communicating with us. A really good place to start listening for his voice is Scripture. Even if God isn't speaking to us audibly or visibly in any heart-stopping way today, he is speaking to us through his word, written down centuries ago. The Bible is always ready to be heard in our situation at any time. It's a great place to begin to build or rebuild that openness to hearing God speak after having asked him to do exactly that. So what now? Try memorizing bits of the Bible. Unsure where to start? Try the famous Sermon on the Mount. That's in Matthew 5. And then in future, see how God brings verses back to mind when you need them. That's what listening is.
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10: In this update, families waiting to bring their parents to New Zealand will soon have more certainty about when that could happen, but they could still face a long wait. The government's new selection process for the parents' resident visa will see 90% chosen in date order and the rest by ballot. There's nearly 8,000 applications in the queue. Immigration Minister Erica Stanford says it could still take years before families get one.
11: There is, of course, that 10% chance that they still may be selected under the ballot. That was something that came through clearly from the community. They did still want an element of a ballot, but only a small proportion.
10: The National Party will release its list for the 2026 election today.

0: 821 win over the Stormers in Cape Town. New Zealand were clunky and ill-disciplined, conceding 16 penalties and three yellow cards, with the TMO a regular character. Assistant coach Tana Umanga says they fully expected the game to be slowed down by the officiating.
1: We've just got to have faith in the officials that they're going to keep speeding the game up, because that's what we want to do. That's what people want to see, but it's just not what they're getting, and it's not through a lack of effort from us especially, but that's out of our hands.
0: Chelsea women's football captain Katie McCabe hopes this afternoon's Eden Park match can boost their Premier League campaign and Auckland FC's plans for a women's team. That's sport. I'm Sandy Hodge.
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hymns. 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

It's Mitch Langley, Child of God on Sanctuary. Great to have your company. Kicking off this hour, we had Chris Tomlin, How Great Is Our God, a New Zealand's worship station. Actually, have you ever caught on Shine TV, Sanctuary on Shine? It's a bunch of fun. It's some of our great music videos with captioned lyrics, so you can sing along. It's kind of like your very own karaoke in your own lounge. And also, did you know that Sanctuary is available now on Freeview Channel 56? It just gets better and better. But wait, there's more. Coming up for you this hour, I've got this song. When you

0: In the book of Isaiah, there's a profound promise. You will keep in perfect peace those whose minds are steadfast because they trust in you. This assurance underscores the divine origin of true peace and highlights the importance of anchoring our thoughts in God. Understanding that genuine peace emanates from God, which reframes our perception. It shifts our awareness from attempts to manufacture peace through an external mean and direct our focus inwards through the sanctuary of our mind. You know, often restlessness stems from a lack of alignment with God's presence within us. My friend, maintaining a steadfast focus on God, immersing ourselves in His Word, and reflecting on His goodness cultivates a state of profound peace within us. This peace transcends human comprehension, and it gives us a certainty in the midst of life's uncertainty. It's peace that emanates from the depth of our being, rooted in unwavering trust in God. It's Joshua Singh, and I want to help you grow in your walk with God. So let's connect at joshuasingh.com.
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It's an old classic here on Sanctuary. When

It's Pat Barrett, Build My Life on Sanctuary. Coming up, I've got Brag Worship Fortress. Audrey Assad's on the way too with Holy, Holy, Holy. This is Elevation Worship. Rattle.

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1: And I'm Alison. I've got a question for you. What changes when we see prayer as a privilege rather than just ticking a box?
0: Well, let's break that down, shall we? 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

0: How can you possibly pray without ceasing? This is Susie Holt with Chocolate and God. 1 Thessalonians 5 says, pray without ceasing. God wants to hear from you. He wants you to pour your heart out to Him. He never gets tired of hearing your voice. So when is the last time you talked to Him about it all? Take time throughout your day to pray and just praise and thank Him for who He is. Honour Him with your praise and watch how much it will encourage you when you need to pray about a struggle or a need. Pray for yourself and your spiritual growth. 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Take the time to pray for the requests on your prayer list. 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With a list like that for things to pray about, praying without ceasing doesn't seem so difficult after all. 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

0: Project of Love, Jeremiah 29, I Know the Plans. Project of Love, where all his music comes out of the Bible. I mean, scripture and song did that, right? If it was good enough for them, it's good enough for Project of Love. Coming up, Red Rocks Worship on Sanctuary. The battle is yours. Darling Cheeks in the mix. Your presence is heaven. After six on the way, Phil Wickham and Ben Fuller.
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7: In this update, at least seven people have been killed and 23 injured after a 14-year-old boy opened fire at his home and school on the outskirts of Thailand's capital. The gunman killed his grandparents and five teachers before turning the gun on himself. Thai Prime Minister Anutin Chanvirikul told reporters the gun still had more than 30 bullets left. Small Arms Survey in Geneva senior consultant Aaron Karp says it highlights a wider issue of gun laws in Thailand.
8: Thailand doesn't require secure storage, locked storage of firearms. They're available and tragedies will occur.
7: A Barfoot and Thompson expert is claiming Auckland's housing market might stay in hibernation for a bit longer. July data shows the market remained consistent with May and June. Managing Director Peter Thompson says it's what we should expect, but things were looking up before the US slapped on new tariffs. He says global turmoil could also be holding sales back. That's news.
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0: Fry and Simon Parker.
1: Auckland second five, Peter Aki is wary of opposing Wellington flanker Du Plessis-Kariffi, who's playing in the midfield in this afternoon's NPC rugby fixture at Western Springs. Play is about to get underway. That's sport. I'm Sandy Hodge.
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We're a Christian radio station. Maybe today you're listening and you're not sure where you stand. Maybe you're on the fence weighing it up. We believe that God isn't looking for perfection or a finished product. He's looking for a heart that's open to the possibility of Him. If you're feeling like the door is closed or you need to have it all figured out, here's a simple truth from Romans. If you confess with your mouth that Jesus is Lord and

believe in your heart that God raised him from the dead, you will be saved. If you're ready to step off that fence and see what happens, pray this: Jesus, I don't have all the answers, but I'm reaching out. I believe you are who you say you are. Come into my life, forgive my past, and show me how to follow you. Amen. No matter where you are on that journey, we're glad you're

It's Ben Fuller on Sanctuary, Who I Am, just after two. I know I said earlier about it being six. It must be the weekend, right? Lovely to have your company. Hey, coming up this hour in the mix, I have got Brooke Legitwood and Collide with Lead Me to the Cross. Love that one. Phillips Craig and Dean's in there too with Here I Am to Worship. This is Elevation Worship because it's all about worship on New Zealand's worship station, Sanctuary. Hallelujah.

0: During the months of lockdown, I enjoyed doing jigsaws. Not just ordinary jigsaws, but WasJigs. The picture on the front of the box is only a clue to what the end product will look like. I love the challenge. It's a mystery, a surprise when it's completed. It takes time. I can't do it in a hurry. I place the pieces in one at a time. And there are 1,000 of them. Our lives are a bit like that. God works at us one day at a time. He's not in a hurry, and we're not a copy of a picture on a box, but individually crafted by Him. Sometimes the puzzle gets tedious, but each piece is important and fits perfectly with another. Maybe your life feels tedious, but God is putting the pieces together perfectly to make something unique, and that something is you. Don't give up. He makes all things beautiful in His time. Mahana ki tō tātou atua e tēnei rā. Remember God today. I'm Alison Shaw.
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Alexander Papa's Always Been Jesus. Brooke Ligatwood was in there too with Collide, Lead Me to the Cross. You are with Lizzie as we head for 2:30. Not sure how you're listening to Sanctuary. 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So many great ways to connect with Sanctuary. Nikki Fletcher here, All Glory. 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

Two great songs in a row, Phillips Craig and Dean, Here I Am to Worship, and then Souvenirs Worship, who hail from the capital city, Wellington, New Zealand, with their great song, Joy Endlessly. There's a cool doco that pops up from time to time on Shine TV about Souvenirs Worship, about them recording an album, if you're into that kind of thing, which I am actually. I love docos and I love music docos. You can check it out on shinetv.co.nz. This is Matt Maher, finished work on Sanctuary. Mark Schultz is on the way, Before the Throne of God.

0: Empty bottles, empty houses, empty hearts, empty bank accounts, empty churches, and an empty stomach. Let me tell you of three empty places that means good news. Remember the stable where Jesus was born? That's why we celebrate Christmas. Well, it's empty now. He grew up. Remember the cross of Calvary, where Jesus died for our sins because he loved us so very much? Well, it's empty now. He did what he came to do. Remember the tomb where they buried him? Well, it's empty now because he came back to life again on the third day. All these places are empty because God wants to give us fullness. He wants our lives to be full of the abundant life that Jesus gives through his Spirit. Would you like fullness of life in the Lord Jesus instead of your emptiness? Ask him. He'll fill you with his life now.
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0: Presence Music Band, Found in the Hurt. You are with Lizzie. Coming up before three here, I've got Brian and Jen Johnson with God of Revival and Stephen Curtis Chapman reminding us to be still and know.
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7: In this update, migrants with citizenship or residency who've been waiting years to get their parents into the country will be prioritised moving forward. The government's new selection process for the parents' resident visa will see 90% chosen in date order and the rest by ballot. There are nearly 8,000 applications in the queue. 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The new hub boasts four platforms connecting it to the city's western and eastern train lines. About 15,000 tickets were sold for today's event, with nearly 5,000 visitors at the station by midday. Residents there say they're happy to have faster trains, getting them in and out of town.
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7: In sport, the All Blacks selectors will evaluate any damage sustained to their squad in the win over the Stormers before selecting their side to face the Sharks in Durban on Wednesday. Centre Billy Proctor went off with a potentially serious shoulder injury 5 minutes into the second half of the clunky 38-21 win in Cape Town. Assistant coach Tana Umanga says the next team hasn't been pre-selected.
12: We've already picked up a couple of injuries and some scrapes. So, you know, once we get the lay of the land tomorrow morning and we have a look at what's happening there, then we'll have to make some decisions.
7: 44-year-old former All Black Ma'anonu has been named on the bench for the Sharks. Chelsea superstar Ellie Carpenter believes trips down under have greatly benefited women's

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Chris Tomlin and Brandon Lake, I see you on Sanctuary. Matt Redman was in there too. Blessed be your name. Another great song in the mix from Elevation Worship, When Wind Meets Fire.

0: Why are you listening to this program? Is it the background music? Are you a Christian? Or maybe you're just checking out the channel? No, it's because God wants you to find your destiny in Him. Did you know that you've got a God-shaped void in your life? And without Jesus, your life is incomplete. Jesus died on the cross of Calvary for you. It's the only way you can be reconciled with God. He died to forgive the sin in your life which separates you from God. You might have heard the Christian message before, that God loves you, but you keep putting off the decision to know Him. Now is your day of salvation. Tomorrow might be too late. You just need to pray a simple prayer. Ask God to forgive you and come into your life. And when you've done that, write and tell us. God has a destiny for you.
1: This is Sanctuary.

Brooke Ligitwood there with Lauren Daigle, Watchmen. I always feel like these musos here with Lizzie on Sanctuary have so much fun. You know, they do their own music and then they get to team up. Well, some of them do team up with great musicians and create something new there. Brooke Ligitwood teaming up with Lauren Daigle. So good. Have you listened to that album, the whole album, Eat? I've actually listened to it, and it's a great album. It's a little bit different than a lot of what she's done, but it's definitely worth a listen. This is Rich Mullins, The Love of God.

0: Hey there, I'm Nerida.
1: And I'm Alison. I've got a question for you. What changes when we see prayer as a privilege rather than just ticking a box?
0: Well, let's break that down, shall we? So in our podcast, we're going to strip away the formality and talk about how to build a vibrant and authentic connection with God that actually fits into our everyday lives.
1: Yeah, so whether you're a prayer warrior or someone who doesn't even know where to start, this conversation is for you.
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0: two in a row on Sanctuary Gateway Worship. Who else? And Strawn, Deliverance. Now, Strawn is a previous guest on Where Do You Find God? I'm saying that quite a bit out of some of the musicians that I play here on Sanctuary. But when I spoke to him, it was probably at least a year ago, maybe 18 months ago. We went deep. He is a deep, deep well, that gentleman. Consumed by Fire, Hill to Die On. The name of the podcast is Where Do You Find God, if you want to check it out.
1: Drawn my lines, refused compromise.

0: On the entrance table of my home, there's a beautiful vase of flowers. I love the arrangement and blend of colour, and it's so easy to keep. Best of all, it doesn't need watering. Yes, you've guessed. The flowers are artificial. At times, our lives can be like that. Outwardly, we look great. And when someone asks, "How are you?" we say, "I'm fine," when in reality we're not. From outward appearance, the Pharisees looked very religious, but it was a sham. Spiritually, they were dead. Jesus called them whitewashed tombs. Real flowers fade. They need watering. They take more work, but they are real. Yes, we may have our struggles, not always get it right, and sometimes need pruning. The answer is not covering up and pretending all is well. It's being honest. It's being real. I'm June Dooney, and you can contact me on junedooney.com.
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0: Oscar Ironside, Hope for a Living, heading for 4 o'clock on your Saturday afternoon. You are with Lizzie. Oscar Ironside, who was one of the winners of the People's Choice Awards. Congratulations. Actually, speaking of Kiwis winning awards, I was just having a wee look to see what was happening over on Shine TV tonight. And it is the Crown Awards, which is awards that honour the best in Christian film and TV. Now, we had a Kiwi. We had some Kiwis win some of these awards this year. Jared Van Berkel from Fantail Studios, who, well, he's a previous guest on the Where Do You Find God podcast. I've often chatted to him on air over the years, and I'm just thinking, wow, there will be a bunch of Kiwis watching that tonight, excited to see him pick up that award that happened a little earlier in the year. But I'm guessing his mum's watching it. She listens into Sanctuary. Hi, Jared's mum, if you are listening. Coming up before four, I have got for you Delirious History Maker and Travis Cottrell with Man of Sorrows.
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6: In this update, National leader Chris Luxon's confident his party's election list has struck the right balance. Current top eight candidates are retaining their position, with the first change being current Speaker Gerry Brownlee moving from 20 to 9 as a list-only candidate. South Island Youth and Hunting and Fishing Minister James Meagher has jumped the furthest from 69 to 18, while former Broadcasting Minister Melissa Lees dropped from 13 to 30. Luxon's commending the new candidates being brought forward.
7: We've got some incredible talent. I mean, if you think about people like Katie Milne on West Coast Tasman, coupled with, you know, a lot of MPs that have been part of the intake of 2023.
6: A man has been arrested after a serious assault at the Rotorua lakefront last night. Police were called to the lakefront around a quarter past three, where a victim was found in a critical condition and taken to hospital. Charges are being considered and police are asking anyone with information to come forward. That is news.
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6: In sport, boxer David Nika wants to exercise his southpaw struggles in tonight's IBF Cruiserweight title eliminator matchup against fellow Kiwi and former IBO Cruiserweight champion Floyd Musson. Both camps are eyeing up a bout with British boxer Vidal Riley for the now vacant IBF title. After falling short in last year's attempt for the belt against Australian southpaw Jai Opetaia, Nika believes he's better prepared to face Musson's shared stance.
9: So I had that loss against Jai, against the best cruiserweight in the world, and he's an amazing southpaw, so I've had time to, you know, deliberate on that and you know, think about what I needed to change, what I needed to do to beat a great southpaw, and always been put in front of me.
6: Coverage starts at 7 p.m. The Chelsea women's football team are underway against an invitational Auckland FC side at Eden Park. That's sport. I'm Sandy Hodge.
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It's Terrain on Sanctuary. Stayed on him. That's Isaiah 26, verse 3. So much of the Bible in song. It's the best choice because I don't know about you. I grew up singing scripture and song music, which was the Bible. And I know that my memory to retain Bible verses is very much related to music. It really is. Kicking off this hour, we had Phil Wickham, Battle Belongs. Coming up, I've got a little bit of this in the mix for you.

0: One unmistakable sign that you are accessing a new dimension in your life is when you encounter intense challenges and opposition. The enemy, realizing your potential and God's plan for you, may try to undermine your progress and discourage you. However, it's crucial to remember that God is always victorious. He is greater than any adversity or opposition you face. These trials in this season serve as a confirmation that you are on the verge of breakthrough and growth. 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It's Joshua Singh, and I want to help you grow in your walk with God. So let's connect at joshuasingh.com.
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Grace Vineyard Music alive on Sanctuary. Hope Darston there too with Promise Keeper. Still coming up, I've got Brooke Liggett, Wood For You, Crowder and Kane. This is Parachute Band on Sanctuary. 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

Crowder, Good God Almighty on Sanctuary as we head for 4:45 on your Saturday afternoon. Hey, just giving you the heads up, my guest, let you know about my guest on the Where Do You Find God podcast this week. Had a really great conversation with a guy, a good Kiwi bloke by the name of Campbell Forlorn. If you're into long distance running, you might know him. He goes by the name of Soul Runner. He recently published a book called 52, Birth of a Soul Runner, and where he actually ran 52 marathons in 1 year. As he said in the interview, it's just one a week, just one marathon a week. Oh my gosh. So we had such a good conversation though, talking about the places he finds God and very much how his running creates the space where he can sort of get beyond himself and encounter God. And we also talked a little bit about my running, which is a really long time ago, but it turns out that we both had this shared experience of something quite deep and profound, and that was discovered in the conversation. Hadn't actually even spoken to him before. So it's a really good one. It's coming up this Wednesday. Where Do You Find God? You can find it in all the podcast platforms. 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It's Kane, Living Water.

0: I'm married to someone who loves a fire, whether it be an open fire, a wood burner, a bonfire, or a brazier. And a favourite pastime of ours is to enjoy an evening outside with the brazier and a few marshmallows. He loves the process of stoking the fire, making sure there's kindling and sufficient wood to keep it going. Recently, on one such occasion, I was reminded of William Booth of the Salvation Army, who said, "Look well to the fire of your souls, for the tendency of fire is to go out." We need to love the process of stoking the fire of our soul. It's a daily thing. Leviticus 6 verse 12, each morning the priest will add fresh wood to the fire. How's your fire? I encourage you to add fresh wood today. Look well to the fire of your soul. Mahana ki tō tātou atua e tēnei rā. Remember God today. I'm Alison Shaw.
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10: In this update, warnings the polar blast could be extremely dangerous for homeless people. Overnight temperatures this week reached their lowest level of the year. Kickback co-founder Aaron Hendry says, we could provide the immediate housing needed, but choose not to. A Barfoot and Thompson expert says Auckland's housing market might stay in hibernation for a bit longer. July data show the market remained consistent with May and June. MD Peter Thompson says things were looking up before the US slapped on new tariffs. Nearly a quarter of New Zealand and lawyers are thinking of quitting within 5 years. Open Justice reports the AUT Law in Distress Project, which surveyed almost 380 lawyers, shows over 67% of respondents have heavy or extremely heavy workloads, 86% reported moderate to severe vicarious trauma. Fish and game staff, counsellors and volunteers across 300 sites have been counting shoveler ducks nationwide to monitor population changes. Fish and Game's Richie Cosgrove says the painstaking count has only a one-day buffer to get the job done. That's news.
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10: In sport and rugby's NPC, Auckland held off a Wellington onslaught at the death for a 34-31 win at Western Springs. The Lions led 19-17 at half-time and 31-29 with 5 minutes to play before a Peter Aki try stole the win for Auckland. Usual flanker Duplessis Kidafi has been named man of the match. He was playing at second five. The NRL's top four teams are log-jammed as the battle for a top two spot ramps up ahead of the finals. With 4.5 rounds to go, the Panthers and Roosters sit level on 36 points, the Warriors on 34, and the Sharks on 32, but play the Dragons tomorrow night. Former Panther Ryan Girdler says at the season's halfway mark, there was concern Penrith was going to blow everyone away. That's sport. I'm Joe Gilfillan.
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Life. Two in a row on Sanctuary. Happy Saturday evening to you. Passion and Kristen Stanfill, glorious day. Toby Mac and Blessing Offer with the goodness you are with Lizzie. Toby Mac has such great and very good social media. He just writes really good quotes and things. And one that I spotted the other day he put up was, sometimes we blame the devil when we should blame how we spend our time. And it's like, yeah, sometimes it is about, well, I don't need to add anything to that, do I? I think his words speak adequately. I don't need to add anything to that. Coming up, Chris Tomlin, Lee Nash. This is We the Kingdom. Rescue me.

0: So is revenge starting to sound like a plan? This is Susie Holt with Chocolate and God. 1 Samuel 23 says, "Then said David, will the men of Keilah deliver me and my men into the hand of Saul? And the Lord said, they will deliver you up." David's life was full of people that would just throw him under the bus after he would put his neck out on the line for them. David didn't base his choices on others' response or loyalty, though. Maybe this is why he was considered a man after God's own heart. He was faithful to God no matter what. Do you have people like that in your life? You are there for them, and when things get tough for you, they are either nowhere to be found or they're throwing you under the bus. I would encourage you today to continue to do the right thing and leave their attitudes and responses to God and cling to God so you can hear His voice continuing to guide you. Ladies, let's take the 30-day challenge and be in the Word every day. 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

Beautiful singing here. That's Timothy Takana and band Manifestation. Chris Tomlin in there too. I Will Follow. You are with Lizzie heading for 5:30. Hey, during the week I was talking about favourite scripture and I was asking the question, you know, what's a scripture that's impacted you, which is something that you really means a lot to you? And Don got in contact actually, and he says one of the scriptures that spoke to him when he was young was Revelation 3:20, where Jesus said, "Behold, I stand at the door and knock." And he goes, "And I pictured Jesus waiting for me to open the door, and at the age of 8 I did. And that was the beginning of my journey with him." How awesome is that? So wonderful. It's Lee Nash, Saviour Like a Shepherd, lead us on Sanctuary.

0: there. I'm Nerida.
1: And I'm Alison. I've got a question for you. What changes when we see prayer as a privilege rather than just ticking a box?
0: Well, let's break that down, shall we? So in our podcast, we're going to strip away the formality and talk about how to build a vibrant and authentic connection with God that actually fits into our everyday lives.
1: Yeah, so whether you're a prayer warrior or someone who doesn't even know where to start, this conversation is for you.
0: 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Come join us.

Lincoln Brewster, No One Like Our God. Elevation worship, trust in God. You are with Lizzie on Sanctuary. I was just thinking, you know, and I often think of this, you know, we've got our pets at home, those of us who've got pets, whether it's cats and dogs and birds or whatever it might be, an axolotl, I don't know. I would really love the fact that, like, around now or just maybe half an hour ago, my cat had thought, oh, you know, it's getting darker, it's getting cooler, part of the evening. I should pull all the curtains for her. I might even turn the heat pump on for her. Like, you know, oh, I wonder if I should fix for her her favourite dinner. Like, I know dreams are for free, but, you know, pets, they just have such an easy life. And at the very least, if they could just be actually looking after the house rather than just sleeping in it and making a mess of it. We love them, right? But wouldn't it be nice? It's Brag Worship, Fortress.

0: Is your life crushed down with heavy burdens? So heavy that it affects your whole life, weighs you down, stops you doing things? Christian, in Pilgrim's Progress, carried a very heavy burden on his back. John Bunyan paints the picture of Christian climbing the hill to the place of the cross. It's the only place he can get rid of that great weight he carries. Sometimes the journey to the cross is not easy. A thousand things would stop us, and Satan puts everything in our way. But you already know Jesus is the answer. As the old chorus puts it, burdens are lifted at Calvary. Jesus is very near. The place of deliverance isn't always easy and requires determination on our part, but there is release. Come to the cross. Bring it to Jesus.
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0: Verity Gale, I Believe on Sanctuary, heading for 6 o'clock. I'm going to leave you with three great songs: Equippers Worship, What an Awesome God, Third Day, Blessed Assurance, Jeremy Camp, Christ in Me. Hey, I'll be back on air with you from 2 on Monday. Catching up on the show next week for another episode of Something Theological. I've got a new guest, not new to the show because she's been on the Where Do You Find God podcast before, Reverend Jessie. She's kind of famous. She's a Reverend Anglican priest in Wellington, and she's got like 45,000 followers on social media across Instagram, Facebook, TikTok. Like, she's blowing up, and she's going to be a guest. So she's going to be a contributor on Something Theological. So looking forward to that. Also got a great episode of the Where Do You Find God podcast coming up with a long-distance trail runner by the name of Campbell Forlong, another Kiwi, and lots of other fun things too. So looking forward to catching up with you then. Take care. God bless. Catch up with you Monday. See ya.
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10: In this update, locals in Auckland's Mount Eden hope the new CRL station will boost the suburb's profile and bring in more business. Open day at the new Mangawhau station today drew about 15,000 people. It'll connect the CRL to the city's western and eastern train lines. Chris Luxon is confident National's putting the best team forward, but says there's work to do to bring more women on board. National's newly revealed list keeps MPs like Chris Bishop, Simeon Brown and Mark Mitchell in the top eight positions and invites Speaker Jerry Brownlee into ninth. This week's cold snap is pushing electricity demand towards record levels, and the government's considering making rooftop solar more accessible. Victoria University Professor of Sustainable Energy Systems Alan Brent says if we had more solar and battery systems, we could manage the peaks better. Hospitality is proving a popular choice for students needing a job. Student job search data show it is the industry logging the most applications on its website for 10 of the last 11 years. That's news.
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9: Sport.
10: In sport, the All Blacks are steeling themselves for a whirlwind few days ahead with a game with the Sharks looming in Durban on Wednesday. New Zealand also has to keep next Sunday's battle with the Bulls in Pretoria in mind as they regroup after beating the Stormers in Cape Town. Attack coach Mike Blair says things are about to speed up.
12: Well, the workload's going to be high for the players and the coaches as well. So we just got to be really sharp around our reviews, our previews of what's coming.
10: Du Plessis Kidafi has produced a man of the match performance at second five in Wellington's 34-31 loss to Auckland at Western Springs in rugby's NPC. Usually a loose forward, Kidafi produced a barnstorming try assist for Reo Matsushita in the first half. That's sport. I'm Joe Gilfillan.
9: From the Word.
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Alton King and Benjamin William Hastings. The song's called Hollow Grave. Before that, Even If from Bessie May. Great to be with you again. Enjoying the music here on Sanctuary, your home of great worship. I'm Rosemary Jane, taking you through till midnight tonight. And I hope your weekend is coming together nicely. There's always chores to do, but hopefully you've got some nice little treats in there too. Make sure you squeeze one of those into the weekend. At least one. Coming up, we've got music from Elevation Rhythm, bit of new life music. Their song Brand New. And Verses now. Thank you.

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0: Brand new from New Life Music, Elevation Rhythm before that, Washed and Verses. Starting us off with Thankful. Well, time to catch up with a word for you today now, your daily devotional. Tonight, we're going to be learning about God's guidance. 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
2: Let's say we've taken yesterday's advice and got over our discomfort to ask God to guide us. What next? Well, listening is the answer. There's no point in asking a question if we're not ready to actually listen. And listening is a process that takes practice. Let's look at 1 Samuel 3. God called Samuel twice, and he went to Eli, his mentor, thinking he was the one calling. It took a third call from God and some advice from Eli for Samuel to even realize it was God speaking to him. From there, he received an epic message. It's about consistently taking the time to say, "Speak, Lord, for your servant hears." Now, it's worth pointing out that God still speaks to us today, not always with a booming voice, but he most definitely is still 100% interested in communicating with us. A really good place to start listening for his voice is Scripture. Even if God isn't speaking to us audibly or visibly in any heart-stopping way today, he is speaking to us through his word, written down centuries ago. The Bible is always ready to be heard in our situation at any time. It's a great place to begin to build or rebuild that openness to hearing God speak after having asked him to do exactly that. So what now? Try memorizing bits of the Bible. Unsure where to start? Try the famous Sermon on the Mount. That's in Matthew 5. And then in future, see how God brings verses back to mind when you need them. That's what listening is.
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Living hope, that's what we need. For Wickham and from Shane and Shane, all hail the power of Jesus' name. Called out music before that, a grateful heart. Thank you, Jesus. It is good to be with you tonight. Hope you're enjoying the music as much as I am. Just gone 6:30. Well, coming up after 7, we'll be checking out our daily devotional from Joyce Meyer. Let's a quick look at the one that I've picked for you tonight. Click on that. Why obedience beats emotion every time. Why obedience beats emotion every time. Maybe that could have been something that would draw you a bit more with a different title. Never mind. And we're looking at Ecclesiastes 11:4. But when we think about it, God already knows the big picture. And obeying him is the wisest thing to do. We'll learn more about that from Joyce after 7. Also, after 8 o'clock, we've got our verse of the day, our scripture of the day, and a little thought on that too for you. After 9, Max Lucado, a reading from one of his books. Also, after 10 o'clock, we'll be checking out the devotional from Dr. David Jeremiah, the host on the program Turning Point, and in amongst all the worship music. We've also got time, a little bit of time, for our devotional from Greg Laurie. Once I get my head together. Greg Laurie and his devotional, that'll be just after 11. Had a little snack. I think too much sugar went straight to my head. Let's get back to the music with We Are Messengers. This is Close.

0: Many years ago, Paul and Silas were in prison. God intervened with an earthquake that day and they were set free. Do you feel as if you're in some type of prison, a relationship or financial problem, feeling hemmed in, caught in a rut, can't get away, imprisoned by circumstances? Well, let me tell you of the escape plan today. Jesus came to set the prisoners free. He is alive today and can do this for you. Real freedom is like soaring like an eagle, motoring in sixth gear, gliding off a cliff edge, knowing you're safe and secure. This freedom starts by praying like this. I refuse to be held captive in any way. I want to be free in my spirit. Thank you, Lord Jesus, that you are the one who rescues me. I receive the freedom that you give to all who follow you. Amen.
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0: I Don't Want to Go Back, Never Want to Go Back, actually, the title there from May Angels, joined by People and Songs, Elevation Worship, and Chandler Moore before that. Hallelujah. Great worship music tonight as we head on through your Saturday evening with the Sound of Bethel music just around the corner, heading towards 7. Don't forget, we've got our daily devotional for you from Joyce Meagher, based on Ecclesiastes 11:4, coming up after 7, along with music from Ren Collective, Mary Barrett, and Lauren Dagan. The song Hold On To Me, coming up on Sanctuary.
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7: 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When the

Hands up if you love getting prezzies. Thank you, I see your hand. Now, hands up if a month after getting the prezzies, the bill comes and you realise you have to pay for it. Thank you, I see your hand as well. And now a final question. Would you make a change that cost you that would mean that your grandchildren would live prosperous and rewarding lives? I'm not too sure if I see your hand now. And that's why you might well be interested in this week's guest on The Very Tall Man, the podcast. David Snow is a retired lawyer with a great closing argument for the judge. It's all about the changes we need to make if New Zealand is to survive. Changes our politicians should be making. Your kids might like this, you might not. The Very Tall Man, the podcast. Listen wherever you get yours.

What a great sound from Ring Collective, the song My Lighthouse, and from Lauren Daigle, Hold On To Me. Such a moving song, isn't it? Welcome, I'm Rosemary Jane. He is right there with you, holding on to you, and it's a wonderful reminder tonight, isn't it? Coming up, we've got Thoughts on Faith from Joshua Singh for you. Later, we're going to check out our daily devotional from Joyce Meyer, and music aplenty with Blanca, Who I Am. Matt Mayer in soon, and Mary Barrett now, with The Old Rugged.

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I Am, that was Blanca. And earlier music from Matt Mayer, the song Finished Work. Mary Barrett bringing us The Old Rugged Cross. And Thoughts on Faith, that was Joshua Singh. Well, speaking of Thoughts on Faith, we'll check out our devotional from Joyce Meyer soon. And it's taken from her book, Managing Your Emotions. It's all about obedience. It beats emotions every time, trusting in God. Ecclesiastes 11 is our scripture for this. We'll take a close look at that soon. But now, let's get back to the music with Tim Timmons. Wake Me Up Again.

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Tide. That was the live version brought to us by the Worship Initiative, Aaron Williams and Dwell Songs. Big Daddy Weave earlier, The Only Name Yours Will Be, and from Tim Timmons, Wake Me Up Again. Well, let's check out our daily devotional now from Joyce Smart. Just gone 7:30. Why obedience beats emotion every time. Now, this is adapted from her book, Managing Your Emotions, based on Ecclesiastes, and Ecclesiastes 11, verse 4. He who watches the wind, waiting for all the conditions to be perfect, will not sow seed, and he who looks at the clouds will not reap a harvest. Ecclesiastes 11 and verse 4. Aren't you thankful that you and I don't have to be led by our emotions? We can be led by God's Spirit instead. All we need to do is to be obedient to Him. When the Lord asks us to do something, any of us can be tempted to wait for a convenient season, time when all conditions are perfect, as today's scripture mentions. Human nature causes us to hold back sometimes as we walk with God, wanting to wait until following Him won't be so difficult. Our emotions find all kinds of ways to delay doing what we know that we should do. I encourage you to be unafraid of facing challenges or taking on responsibilities so that you won't procrastinate when God speaks. If you only do what is easy and what your emotions want you to do, you will remain weak and shallow as a Christian. But as you meet resistance and overcome it, you will build your strength and grow in your faith. God expects us to be responsible and take care of what He gives us. He wants us to use all that He's given us to bear good fruit, John 15:16. If we do not use the gifts and talents that He's given us when He directs us to, then we're not being responsible over what He's entrusted to us. If you are a procrastinator, I urge you to heed the instruction of Ecclesiastes 11:4. You don't have to wait until everything seems perfect and your emotions are excited to obey God. Do what He says to do when He says to do it, and you will reap the blessings of obedience. And there's a prayer that goes with tonight's devotional from Joyce, which you might want to join me in. Help me, Lord, to follow You immediately instead of waiting for more convenient timing. Help me to obey You promptly, Lord, when You lead me to do something. Thank You, Lord.

0: Some time ago, my stepdaughter came into the room right after my husband and I had exchanged some sharp words between us. "Wow," she commented, "I could run a hairdryer on the electricity in this room." She knew nothing of what had gone on, but immediately sensed the atmosphere. When Jesus appeared to his disciples following his resurrection, they were hiding in fear behind locked doors. "Shalom, peace," Jesus greeted. His words immediately changed the atmosphere from one of fear to one of faith and joy. We can't see atmosphere, but we can feel it. Some homes exude peace and tranquility. Others propel a sense of tension, which even the outsider can discern. Today, let us be those who exude God's calmness, and let our dwelling places be sanctuaries of peace and shalom. I'm June Dooney, and you can contact me on junedooney.com.
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0: I have decided to follow Jesus, such a classic from Salah and Ring Collective before that. Oh, so love that song, Evergreen. It's such a big lifter, isn't it, of your spirits. And from Third Day, Trust in Jesus. Whatever is happening in your life right now, he knows about it. He understands every detail of it. And he wants you to hand it over to him and trust him with it tonight. Well, coming up, we've got music from Cade Thompson for you. That's what the cross is for, the title of this one, as we head towards 8. And coming up after 8, amongst all the great worship music, we're also going to check out our scripture of the day.
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0: 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They take a step, then an unknown sound ruins the moment. 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

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We're a Christian radio station. We believe that no matter how loud the world gets, there is a peace that surpasses all understanding. We believe that you weren't meant to carry the weight of tomorrow on your shoulders today. If you're feeling overwhelmed, or perhaps just a little lost in the noise, take a moment and breathe. We want you to know you are seen, you are known, you are deeply loved. If your heart is heavy, let's take a moment together and pray. Lord, I give you my worries and my weariness. Replace my anxiety with your peace and my doubt with your strength. Guide my steps today and remind me that I am never walking alone. Amen. Hang on to that promise as you go about your day.

It is such a faith builder, isn't it, that song? He is your firm foundation. He won't fail. Cody Carnes and SEU Worship starting us off Higher Than Mine. Welcome along if you've just joined us. I'm Rosemary Jane, reminding us of how big our God is, what a firm foundation he is for us to depend on, to trust in tonight. And if you're facing something difficult at the moment, keep listening. Keep listening to the music as it builds up your faith and your trust in him again to move those mountains when you believe in him with all your heart. The things you can understand, he knows every detail about. Hand them over to him to help you through. Well, coming up, we've got music from Consumed by Fire, Phil Wickham in the lineup, and a song from the City Harmonic, along with this one from Dave Hunt, A Mighty Fortress.

0: Do you ever have difficulty sleeping? There are times in my life when sleep evades me. I'm tossing and turning and getting more restless. And it was at one such time that I discovered Psalm 42, verse 8, that God gives us a song in the night. The next restless night, I asked God for a song. Sure enough, one came to mind. What a beautiful name. And I sang along in my mind. On another occasion, the song was, "All my life you've been faithful." Sometimes the same song will be in my night hours over and over. It becomes like a default setting. The song distracts me from worrying about sleep. It focuses my mind on worship and feeds my spirit. I feel rested rather than restless. So the next time you're awake in the night hours, ask God for a song. Mahara ki tō tātou atua e tēnei rā. Remember God today. I'm Alison Shaw.
1: This is Sanctuary.

God's not done with you. He will never leave you nor forsake you. He's always working in our lives, isn't he? Torren Wells there. And we need to trust him to do that and keep our hearts open to him. Consumed by Fire earlier, A Hill to Die On, another great song. And from Dave Hunt, A Mighty Fortress. And I hope you enjoyed hearing from Alison Shaw. That one was called The Night Song. Well, coming up soon, we'll take a look at our verse of the day. But first, let's get back to the music with Phil Wickham and Pat Barrett now. Praise the Lord forever.

0: there, I'm Nerida.
1: And I'm Alison. I've got a question for you. What changes when we see prayer as a privilege rather than just ticking a box?
0: Well, let's break that down, shall we? So in our podcast, we're going to strip away the formality and talk about how to build a vibrant and authentic connection with God that actually fits into our everyday lives.
1: Yeah, so whether you're a prayer warrior or someone who doesn't even know where to start, this conversation is for you.
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God, I Look to You with Bethel Music and Jen Johnson. The City Harmonic before that. Let There Be Light. And from Phil Wickham and Pat Parrott. Praise the Lord forever. Such an amazing song, isn't it? Oh, they're all good. Nice to be with you. I'm Rosemary Chain, your host through till midnight tonight. Just gone 8:30. Let's check out our verse of the day. This one's found in Isaiah 33, verse 22. The Lord is our judge. The Lord is our lawgiver. The Lord is our king. It is He who will save us. That was Isaiah 33, verse 22. When we think about God as our judge, we normally think of falling under judgment and receiving punishment. Isaiah reminds us that God's being our judge means that He's actually will be judging us according to His will, rule, and grace. He's on our side and is looking to save us, not to condemn us. John 3, 16 to 17. He commands, His commandments are rightfully given as our Creator and King, yet given to us to protect and to bless us. Using the New Testament idiom, when we stand before our judge, we see our loving Father, and at His right hand is our Saviour, who gave His life for us. Hebrews 1, 3. And as Paul so beautifully told us in Romans 8, 14 to 16, for all who are led by the Spirit of God are children of God. For you did not receive a spirit of slavery to fall back in fear, but you received a spirit of adoption when we cry, Abba, Father. It is that very Spirit bearing witness with our spirit that we are children of God. Romans 8. From verse 14. And that was inspired by our verse of the day, Isaiah 33. The Lord is our judge. The Lord is the lawgiver. The Lord is our king. It is He who will save us. Isaiah 33, verse 22. Our verse of the day. And thoughts on that verse from Phil Weir.

0: Does it really matter where you got that? This is Susie Holt with Chocolate and God. 1 Corinthians 4 says, "And what do you have that you did not receive? Now, if you did indeed receive it, why do you boast as if you had not received it?" Paul was talking to the Corinthians here. They were doing very well and seemed to be living a rather carefree life without Christ being number one in their lives. There is nothing wrong with living well. God is the giver of all good things, but when we get to a point where we live as though we don't need God because we don't think we need Him, we're missing out. Once we become complacent, we often start letting things slide in our walk, like reading your Bible. It is important to keep your focus on God and to look for the blessings He has put in your life and praise Him for all that He has done in order to keep your focus steady and on Him. Ladies, let's take the 30-day challenge and be in the Word every day. 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

0: The King of Love, that was Elevation, Kane earlier, Living Water, and from Phillips, Craig and Dean, When the Stars Burn Down. It's great to have your company tonight. Thank you for joining me. Still to come, music from Beck Nelson. Shortly, you direct my path. That's what we want too, isn't it? And coming up after 9 o'clock, we'll be hearing from Max Licardo amongst the music with another reading from one of his great books. That's on the way after nine.
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Sanctuary with you tonight, listening to Te Rau Tene, his song Kuhia, and first out from Corey Asbury, Sparrows. Good to be with you. I'm Rosemary Jane. Coming up, we've got music from Meredith Andrews soon, Spirit of the Living God, this song, a little bit of Ring Collective, and House of Worship now, Agnes Day.

0: Are you battling a stained lifestyle, dirtied by the sin in your life? You know that there are things you've done wrong. Is there an end to it? Is there an answer? A man whose body was covered in leprosy had no cure, but he came to Jesus and believed that God could cleanse him. In the natural, it was utter madness because there was no cure for leprosy. The leper had no power to change his life by himself. He needed one stronger and greater, Jesus. He's heard about the miracles, the many that Jesus had touched and healed. He knew Jesus could do it. Your life may be in a total mess, and in your own strength, you can't change it. You need the miracle power of Jesus. Jesus died that you might have the victory. Trust him.
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Great worship on your sanctuary tonight, the home of worship music with Meredith Andrews, Spirit of the Living God, the title of that track. Thoughts on Faith, written by Roy Clark and voiced by our own Andrew Curtis from the Morning Breakfast Show over on Rima. And Ring Collective, oh, love it. Evergreen. Coming up, we'll hear from Max Licardo soon. Another reading from one of his books, the book Anxious for Nothing. It's actually a great teaching series that he also has put on YouTube. If you are struggling with something at the moment, you're feeling anxiety, and it's extremely common at the moment, isn't it? That's a really good YouTube series to check out. Max Licardo, Anxious for Nothing. We're going to hear a reading from his book, which that series is based on soon. It's all about trust bringing peace to you. Taking us their music from United and Madison Watkins now. 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

0: I know a name. Elevation Worship, joined by Chris Brown and Brandon Lake there, along with United Not Today, and from Madison Watkins. Open the eyes. Praise you. Time to hear from Max Licardo now, a reading from his book, Anxious for Nothing. And this is all about the importance of trusting in God, because trust brings peace.
1: This is Max Licato. Our minds cannot be full of God and, at the same time, full of fear. Don't get lost in your troubles. Lift up your eyes. He will keep in perfect peace all those who trust in Him, those whose thoughts turn often to the Lord. Are you troubled, restless, sleepless? Then rejoice in the Lord's sovereignty. I dare you, I double dog dare you, to expose your worries to an hour of worship. Your concerns will melt like ice on an August sidewalk. Jeremiah draws a direct connection between faith and peace. He says, "Blessed is the man who trusts in the Lord and whose hope is in the Lord. For he shall be like a tree planted by the waters, which spreads out its roots by the river, and will not fear when heat comes, but its leaf will be green and will not be anxious in the year of drought." Jeremiah 17, 7 and 8. This is Max Licato.
0: Max Licato there, and the book's called Anxious for Nothing. And do check out YouTube if you're familiar with looking at teaching on there, because I think there's something about when Max is actually talking to you face to face, which some of us prefer that to just reading the book, whichever you like. Max Licato, and it is a great series, Anxious for Nothing. Delirious Now, as we return to worship on your sanctuary tonight, this is Inside Out.

0: Patience is a lesson that God consistently teaches us because it fosters growth. He guides us to our destination at the perfect moment. Waiting for the right time is preferable to rushing into things prematurely, because entering a place at the right time signifies readiness. When we exercise patience, we align ourselves with God's timing, allowing us to be fully prepared for the blessings and opportunities He has in store. 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It's Joshua Singh, and I want to help you grow in your walk with God. So let's connect at joshuasingh.com.
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0: Some You Sinners, Poor and Needy. The title of that track from Rex Paul and Deborah Paul. Thoughts on Faith from Joshua Singh and Brag Worship with Trip Lee, there's a name, and Naomi Rain. This song's called The Fortress. It's great to have your company. Thank you for joining me as we head towards 10 with music from Casting Crowns coming up soon. Their song Blessed Redeemer. And after 10, looking forward to bringing you our devotional from Dr. David Jeremiah, host of the program, Turning Point. That's on the way after 10.
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House of the Lord with Phil Wickham there. Welcome if you've just joined me tonight. You're with Sanctuary, the home of great worship music. Nice to have you with us, listening in on the app, maybe streaming online at the website or via another device. And of course, you might be listening in on FM if you've got FM where you are. Oh, how lovely. Anyway, taking you through the rest of the night, we've got worship on the way from Hillsong Worship, the Katinas, and the Belonging Company, to name just a few. Thoughts on Faith from June Dooney there too. And later we're going to check out our daily devotional from Dr. David Jeremiah, the host of the program Turning Point. And he's actually doing a series at the moment on Job, a man of great courage. And that's what this devotional is about too. We'll check that out later, around about half past. Chris Tomlin now.

0: We all know that once you've squeezed out toothpaste, there's no way to get it back into the tube. But have you considered that this truth also applies to a snide remark, hurtful comment, or piece of gossip you're about to say about someone? You may feel immediate regret, repent, and even receive forgiveness, but the damage has already been done. Hateful words from the tubes of our mouth can never be retrieved. The fruit of the Spirit, love, joy, peace, faithfulness, are all important, but it's the final fruit, self-control, that's the most important. Self-control is the cap on our lips that keeps us in love by preventing those hurtful words from slipping out. Today, when you're tempted to say something you shouldn't, remember the toothpaste tube and put the cap of self-control on your lips. I'm June Dooney, and you can contact me on junedooney.com.
1: Non-stop worship on Sanctuary.

Our God is a faithful God. I am they, and from We the Kingdom, Rescue Me. Chris Tomlin before that, Indescribable, the title of that track. Well, coming up right about half past, as I mentioned earlier, we're going to check out our devotional from Dr. David Jeremiah. Bless, to bless or curse is actually the title of this. It's based on Job 2:10. But Job said to his wife, "You speak as one of the foolish women speaks. Shall we indeed accept good from God, and shall we not accept adversity? In all this, Job did not sin with his lips." In the midst of his suffering, Job's wife said to him, "Do you still hold fast to your integrity? Curse God and die." Job 2:9. That was not helpful. Job had a choice. He could curse God, or he could bless God. And you may know what he decided to do, but you'll find out in a few minutes if you don't know. Taking us there, we've got music from the Katinas and The Belonging and Andrew Holt now. Hallowed be God.

0: Nerida.
1: And I'm Alison. I've got a question for you. What changes when we see prayer as a privilege rather than just ticking a box?
0: Well, let's break that down, shall we? So in our podcast, we're going to strip away the formality and talk about how to build a vibrant and authentic connection with God that actually fits into our everyday lives.
1: Yeah, so whether you're a prayer warrior or someone who doesn't even know where to start, this conversation is for you.
0: 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Come join us.

King of Kings. He is the King of Kings, and one day he will return and he will be ruling on this earth as King of Kings. Hillsong Worship with Brooke Lidgetwood. The Katina's there too. Rejoice. And from the Belonging Company, Andrew Holt and Leland Mooring. That was Hallowed Be Your Name, the live version. Well, time to take a look at our devotional from Dr. David Jeremiah, to bless or curse, based on Job 2:10. But Job said to his wife, "You speak as one of the foolish women speaks. Shall we indeed accept good from God, and shall we not accept adversity?" In all this, Job did not sin with his lips. In the midst of his suffering, Job's wife said to him, "Do you still hold fast to your integrity? Curse God and die." Job 2:9. How awful to hear that. Job had a choice. Curse God or bless God. He had lost everything at this point in his life. All of a sudden, he had lost his family. He had lost all of his livestock. He was a man who was completely broken. What was his response when he was a man of such integrity who trusted God so much? Job had accepted great good from God up to this point. He had 10 children and owned herds of thousands of sheep, camels, oxen, and donkeys. He was the greatest man of his day. Job 1, 1-5. Job showed his gratitude to God by living a righteous life in every regard. But when God allowed Satan to remove all Job's many blessings, he was faced with a choice. Bless God in spite of his difficulties, or curse God because of them. To his credit, Job refused to curse God, though it took time for him to understand why he should continue to bless God. He did continue to praise God. Job 42, 1-6. If you're looking for a reason to bless God in the midst of your difficulties, you might like to think about Job and meditate too on Romans 8, 28-29. Francis Fenelon wrote, "It is when God appears to have abandoned us that we must abandon ourselves most wholly to God." That was taken from the latest devotional from Dr. David Jeremiah, the host of Turning Point. And he is doing the series on Job at the moment. This one was called To Bless or Curse. And you can learn a lot from Job about how to survive through difficult times and yet continue to absolutely trust in God. And ultimately, God did restore everything to Job. He loved him so much. Here we are to Steve Appiedana now. This

0: Lord God, your word tells us that the enemy of our souls is a liar. I pray today for someone I know who lives their life bound up in lies, lies of self-hatred, fear, pride, and false security. As I pray, intervene by your spirit and break their power. Please give me more opportunities to demonstrate your life-changing truth and to speak it into that person's life.
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0: crown him with many crowns. The voice of Sally Jumper there. Earlier we heard from Elevation Worship and Chandler Moore, Alleluia, the live version, and from Kiwi artist Steve Apirana, A Living Sacrifice. Heading towards 11. After 11, we'll be checking out our devotional from Pastor Greg Laurie of Harvest Church. Meantime, music continues with Nathan Fawcett on the way, the song We Crown You, coming up on Your Sanctuary.
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Oh, come to the altar with Elevation Worship, there to start the hour just after 11 now. Good to be with you. I'm Rosemary Chain, taking you through till midnight tonight with Thoughts on Faith, Chocolate and God. Well, that's just an excuse for a midnight snack and a deep thought, isn't it? Along with music from Ren Collective, Alexander Papas, Always Been Jesus, his song, Souvenirs Worship, and this one from Stephen Balboth, Wonderful God.

Are you just not that excited about it anymore? This is Susie Holt with Chocolate and God. Romans 13 says, do this, understanding the present time. The hour has already come for you to wake up from your slumber. So let us put aside the deeds of darkness and put on the armour of light. One of my favourite quotes is, if what you believe doesn't affect how you live, then it isn't very important. As Christians, we should never be complacent about what we believe. We need to be praying for a boldness that comes only from the Holy Spirit living within us. We need to live lives that reflect the fact that the same Spirit that rose Jesus from the dead lives in us. Our decisions and our behaviours ought to reflect Him. We should be striving for more of Him to be revealed through everything we do, so others will know that He loves them too, and He wants to walk through this life with them as well.

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Super Good with Souvenirs Worship and Matt Mayer. Finished work. God will finish what he began. And what an incredible sight that will be, ultimately. Stephen Bell Booth, wonderful God. Glad you could join me. Well, coming up soon, we've got our devotional from Pastor Greg Laurie of Harvest Church, all about being the light of the world tonight, based on Matthew 5:14. Till then, it's all about the worship with Ren Collective. Joy of the Lord and Alexander Papas now. Always been Jesus.

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Rest on Us with L. Limebeer, Ren Collective before that, Joy of the World, and Alexander Papas, Always Been Jesus. Great to have your company tonight. Thank you for joining me just after 11:30 as we turn to our devotional now from Pastor Greg Laurie of Harvest Church. And this one is entitled Light of the World, based on Matthew 5:14-16. You are the light of the world, like a city on a hilltop that cannot be hidden. No one lights a lamp and then puts it under a basket. Instead, a lamp is placed on a stand where it gives light to everyone in the house. In the same way, let your good deeds shine out for all to see, so that everyone will praise your heavenly Father. Matthew 5:14-16. The revival of our nation, Greg is talking about America here as he's an American teacher, but really, I mean, we want to see a revival in our nation, New Zealand too, don't we? The revival of our nation so desperately that it needs requires believers to show up conspicuously, to make our presence known. Revival requires us to offer light to the world. That was certainly Jesus' plan for us. He left little doubt about how conspicuous that we should be. When he said, you are the light of the world, like a city on a hilltop that cannot be hidden. No one lights a lamp and then puts it under a basket. Instead, a lamp is placed on a stand where it gives light to everyone in the house. In the same way, let your good deeds shine out for all to see, so that everyone will praise your heavenly Father. Matthew 5:14. There are two key ways that believers can be light for the world. We can let our light shine by doing good works. We can let our light shine by proclaiming the gospel. Let's start with the need for good works. In America, since 9/11, the title first responder has been given a sense of near reverence. In any discussion of the most important, most beloved, most respected people in their nation, in America, understandably, it is those first responders that are invariably mentioned. First responders who run towards danger, towards tragedy and disaster, and unsettling situations that most other people run away from. And we have many first responder equivalents here in New Zealand who do incredible work to protect us. They put themselves at risk physically and emotionally to help others in their time of need. That's something Christians should aspire to in letting their light shine. When a natural disaster occurs, when people are starving, when a country is torn by war or ravaged by disease or disaster, Christians should be the first on the scene, doing what they can do to bring aid, to bring comfort and provisions. On a smaller scale, we can let our light shine at home, in our workplace, by being kind, generous and loving, and by living sacrificially for others. That's how we let our light shine, through our good works. Then, of course, we also should let our light shine by proclaiming the gospel, by telling others of their need for Christ. We're not to be secretive about our faith. We can tell our neighbours the good news. We can make sure our co-workers know exactly what a Christian believes. We can make our faith obvious in our neighbourhood and in the places that we frequent. We can raise up our children to walk with the Lord. That's how we can make a difference in our nation. You can be conspicuous as a Christian. Let your light shine. Let the light that is in you, that is so desperately needed in these dark times, shine as brightly as it can. That was from Greg Laurie of Harvest Church. Light of the World's the title. And if you want to find out more, check out harvest.org. Kiwi artist The Parachute Band now. I Stand in Awe on Sanctuary.

0: Have you ever tried to start building a wall from halfway up? You can't. It's impossible because there's nothing underneath it. Have you tried copying someone else to get success? Maybe a church is doing outreach which works, so you say, let's try it. We can so easily do things because we've seen others do it and then expect it to work for us. You can't build on someone else's foundation. If what you're doing is struggling, you need to look again at what the foundation is. Start by getting on your knees and find out what God wants. Don't come with your own agenda. Let go and let God. Call on God with all your heart. Cry out to Him. To be successful is not what we can do, but what God can do through us.
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0: All That I Need. Love that song too, from Maverick City Music and Dante Bao. Graham was there as well. And earlier we heard from Benjamin William Hastings, Hollow Grave and the Parachute Band, I Stand in Awe. Moments away from 12 midnight, still to come. We'll squeeze in a track from Mercy Me. And I'll be back with you tomorrow evening from 6 o'clock as we continue to enjoy worship together on the weekend evenings. And then, of course, Kathy will be back with you on Monday night. Till tomorrow, take care. Hope you enjoy your Sunday.
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Have you ever wondered why Jesus taught us to address God in prayer as our Father? Why not our King, our Lord, Holy One, Friend or Judge? A Father speaks of our identity, who we belong to. Ephesians 1 verse 5, God adopted us into His own family. He wanted us to know we are His much-loved children, and He wanted us to know His character. As a perfect Father, He loves, protects, provides. He takes pride in His children. He champions us, disciplines, teaches us. He advocates for us and always wants the best. He knew that we would need a Father through every season of life, from the beginning to our dying day. It's an enduring relationship. What a privilege. Thank Him for being a Father to you today. Mahara ki tō tātou atua e tēnei rā. Remember God today. I'm Alison Shaw. This is

0: Hey there, I'm Nerida.
1: And I'm Alison. I've got a question for you. What changes when we see prayer as a privilege rather than just ticking a box?
0: Well, let's break that down, shall we? So in our podcast, we're going to strip away the formality and talk about how to build a vibrant and authentic connection with God that actually fits into our everyday lives.
1: Yeah, so whether you're a prayer warrior or someone who doesn't even know where to start, this conversation is for you.
0: 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Come join us.

0: John 1 verse 12 says, to those who did receive him and did believe in his name, he gave them the right to be the children of God. I love this because all of us have access and the privilege of being fathered by God and being part of his unshakable kingdom family. Being part of God's family means that we set our priorities, we set our mind, we set our heart on things that are above, things that are heavenly, things that have spiritual significance. We live according to his kingdom and his authority. You will attract favor and kingdom wherever you go if you know these things and if you realize that, you know what, you're not just an ordinary person. You're actually a child of God that serves a very, very good father. So, my friend, in this season of your life, I want to encourage you to live with your head high, to know that God is a good, good father, that he's always going to have you and call you as his own. It's Joshua Singh, so I want to help you grow in your faith. Let's connect on joshuasingh.com.
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0: people said I was too broken. But God said something different. He said he'd take me with my bruises and my scars. He never said life would be easy. It can still be tough. But I know this. I've got hope.
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1: 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He is always faithful.
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0: 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They take a step, then an unknown sound ruins the moment. No kiwi, no picture.
1: Hopefully this moment is not your experience when you set out to take the perfect picture. 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

0: filling my bucket with soapy water and armed with all the right cleaning equipment, I set out to attack those aggravating spots on my lounge window. They'd been bugging me for weeks. After quite some time of vigorously cleaning both sides of the window, I stepped back to admire my work. Not a single dirt mark remained. I put my gear away satisfied. It was a job well done, and I felt rather pleased with myself. That is until some hours later when the early evening sun shone through the glass, revealing dirt spots I never knew existed. As a prophet, Isaiah considered himself to be holy and righteous. That is until he visited heaven. There in the brilliance of God's glory, he saw himself as he really was, a man of unclean lips. If that was Isaiah's response, what would ours have been? I'm June Dooney, and you can contact me on junedooney.com.
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0: there. I'm Nerida.
1: And I'm Alison. I've got a question for you. What changes when we see prayer as a privilege rather than just ticking a box?
0: Well, let's break that down, shall we? 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

0: Father God, I thank you for the loved ones you've placed around me. 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
0: 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But he was pierced for our rebellion, crushed for our sins. He was beaten so we could be whole. He was whipped so we could be healed.
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1: 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We're your faithful prayer partner. Your needs are important to us. Whether it's health, relationships, work, or anything else, we're here to stand beside you in prayer. Every weekday morning at 10, our team gather together to pray. If you'd like your needs added to the list, head to our prayer wall and let us know. And while you're there, you can pray for others. Head to yoursanctuary.nz and look under the faith section. That's yoursanctuary.nz.

How's your prayer life? The prophet Elijah needed a massive answer to prayer. The nation needed rain, and guess what? The whole nation was watching. Did you know Elijah prayed, but nothing happened? Have you been there? What now? Elijah prays a second time. 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

0: and still no answer. 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Nothing. 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

0: Hey there, I'm Nerida.
1: And I'm Alison. I've got a question for you. What changes when we see prayer as a privilege rather than just ticking a box?
0: Well, let's break that down, shall we? 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
1: Yeah, so whether you're a prayer warrior or someone who doesn't even know where to start, this conversation is for you.
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0: can you personally influence your future? This is Susie Holt with Chocolate and God. 1 Peter 1 says, "But just as he who called you is holy, so be holy in all you do. For it is written, 'Be holy, because I am holy.'" If you want God's blessing, favour and peace in your life, it doesn't just fall from heaven because we want it. You must spend time with him and walk with him. He is still God, he is still holy, and he still requires that we live lives that honour him. God wants to walk closely with you and give you wisdom in all that you do. I'd like to encourage you to seek him and determine that you will start now to spend more time getting to know him and praying. Don't waste your time worrying about what the future will bring. Spend time in prayer about it. Draw closer to him and he will fill you with his peace, love, mercy and wisdom for all that comes your way. 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
0: 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Then you will receive the gift of the Holy Spirit."
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0: Praise serves as a barometer of our spiritual vitality. You know, as we express to God the goodness, the wonder, the magnificence of His name, we cultivate an atmosphere of worship. In doing so, we establish ourselves as conduits for God's abundant blessings to flow into our lives. When we prioritize praise, we invite divine presence and power to manifest in remarkable ways. Ask Paul and Silas. In the middle of a prison, they were praising God. In the middle of midnight, they were singing. It's through praise that we not only acknowledge God's greatness, but we also align ourselves with His purposes and His promises. It's Joshua Singh, and I want to help you grow in your walk with God. So let's connect at joshuasingh.com.
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0: Hey there, I'm Nerida.
1: And I'm Alison. I've got a question for you. What changes when we see prayer as a privilege rather than just ticking a box?
0: Well, let's break that down, shall we? So in our podcast, we're going to strip away the formality and talk about how to build a vibrant and authentic connection with God that actually fits into our everyday lives.
1: Yeah, so whether you're a prayer warrior or someone who doesn't even know where to start, this conversation is for you.
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0: One thing in this life is guaranteed. Each day, we're a day older. No one is exempt. Paul says in Corinthians that we're not to lose heart. Though outwardly our bodies are wasting away, inwardly we can be renewed every day. What a great thought. Solomon says, above all else, guard your heart. It is the wellspring, the source of your life. I've often wondered why some older people are positive and vibrant despite the circumstances and challenges they face. I believe they've learnt the art of guarding their heart, of keeping a sweet spirit, of being full of gratitude and daily renewed by staying close to God and keeping short accounts with Him and with others. Our heart is the wellspring of our lives. Today, guard it above all else. Mahara ki tō tātou atua e tēnei rā. Remember God today. I'm Alison Shaw.
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0: Have you ever stood in front of a locked door frustrated? You've misplaced your house key and can't find it. Door keys have a dual purpose. A locked door can prevent intruders while at the same time protects the people inside. In Matthew chapter 16, Jesus promised to give keys to us as his church, keys that enable us to lock Satan out of our lives and at the same time unlock the treasures of heaven. Treasures we not only experience personally, but can also release into the lives of others. Peace, healing, protection, revelation, and the fullness of life. Have you been using these keys lately, or do they remain hidden and unused? Today, stop. Ask God how he wants you to use the keys he's given you, then step out in faith and obedience. I'm June Dooney, and you can contact me on junedooney.com.
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0: Are you surrounded by mountains? Mountains of difficulty. You literally don't know which way to turn. Everywhere you look, great high mountains, insurmountable difficulties. They've built up and got worse as the years have gone by. Do you feel trapped with no way of escape? Let me tell you, Jesus is the answer. The Bible has this beautiful love story where the lover comes leaping over the mountains. It's a picture of Jesus coming, skipping, dancing, running, leaping over the problems in our lives. You see, nothing is too difficult for God. Massive mountains, massive problems. But with God, everything changes because He is the God who answers prayer. Whatever your problem, whatever your heartache, see that Jesus rides majestically over all of them and wants to bring you through. Trust Him.
1: It's your sanctuary. 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

Hands up if you love getting prezzies. Thank you, I see your hand. Now, hands up if a month after getting the prezzies, the bill comes and you realise you have to pay for it. Thank you, I see your hand as well. And now a final question. Would you make a change that cost you that would mean that your grandchildren would live prosperous and rewarding lives? I'm not too sure if I see your hand now. And that's why you might well be interested in this week's guest on The Very Tall Man, the podcast. David Snow is a retired lawyer with a great closing argument for the judge. It's all about the changes we need to make if New Zealand is to survive. Changes our politicians should be making. Your kids might like this, you might not. The Very Tall Man, the podcast. Listen wherever you get yours.

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We're a Christian radio station. We believe that no matter how loud the world gets, there is a peace that surpasses all understanding. We believe that you weren't meant to carry the weight of tomorrow on your shoulders today. If you're feeling overwhelmed, or perhaps just a little lost in the noise, take a moment and breathe. We want you to know you are seen, you are known, you are deeply loved. If your heart is heavy, let's take a moment together and pray. Lord, I give you my worries and my weariness. Replace my anxiety with your peace and my doubt with your strength. Guide my steps today and remind me that I am never walking alone. Amen. Hang on to that promise as you go about your day.

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1: We know that God speaks to us in many ways, directly through his voice or our thoughts, through others or through the Bible. But the next vital step to hearing God is obeying him, actually doing what we've heard him say. It can be hard to put what God asks into practice, especially when we're bombarded by the relentless stuff that life brings. But it's clear. James chapter 1, verse 22 says, "Do what God's word says. Don't merely listen to it, or you will fool yourselves." A great way to keep us obedient is to keep track of it through a prayer journal or a list of God notes or audio messages to ourselves. Let's record what we think God says to us, whether it's a specific message for our life or a general Bible verse that applies right now. Then let's pray for the inspiration, the strength, courage, and opportunity to do it. And let's celebrate our journey of obedience through a record, written or mental, of when we showed kindness or mercy when we would rather have not, or when we rejected a usual temptation, or considered something from God's perspective instead of our own. So what now? Get yourself a journal or planner. Spend time praying. Write down what you think God is saying to you. You are well able to be obedient because he's always with you anyway, cheering you on.
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0: confident are you about your future? This is Susie Holt with Chocolate and God. In Ephesians 2, it says, "For we are his workmanship, created in Christ Jesus for good works, which God prepared beforehand so that we would walk in them." He created you with a purpose and he has put in you what it takes to do it. You are God's masterpiece. When you look at a painting, you can see how every detail of that painting has a purpose, and you can see how it all comes together to make something beautiful. And that is how God created you. Those things you see as weaknesses are there to help you rely on him. He doesn't want you to go it alone. He wants to do this with you. You are not random and neither is your purpose. God has a plan. Dig into his word and walk closely with him. Ask him today what his dreams are for your life and then allow him to work in and through you to accomplish it. Ladies, let's take the 30-day challenge and be in the word every day. 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

0: Hey there, I'm Nerida.
1: And I'm Alison. I've got a question for you. What changes when we see prayer as a privilege rather than just ticking a box?
0: Well, let's break that down, shall we? 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
1: Yeah, so whether you're a prayer warrior or someone who doesn't even know where to start, this conversation is for you.
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for today. The hymn's done in a more contemporary arrangements, and well, sit back and relax to the hymns this hour. We'll be hearing from Mount Carmel Worship, Sweet Hour of Prayer. Sweet.

Ah, yes, just an hour of great hymn music. That's what Hymns for Today is all about. And a Celtic hymn now from Celtic worship, all people who on earth do dwell.

0: Father, thank you for the work you give me to do, whether it is paid or unpaid. By your Spirit, teach me to walk in truth as I work. If I am tempted to compromise or lower my standards to those of the world around me, nudge me to remember truth. If I am stressed and under pressure, prompt me to fill my mind with the truth about you so that the storm will be calmed.
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1: We're not just a radio station. We're your faithful prayer partner. 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If you'd like your needs added to the list, head to our prayer wall and let us know. And while you're there, you can pray for others. 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
0: Praising my Savior.

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1: Now that's Third Day, one of the hymns of Fanny Crosby, Blessed Assurance. Fanny, she was blind for most of her life. She wrote something like 8,000 hymns in her lifetime. Absolutely incredible. She faced many early adversities, including the death of her father when she was young. Her mother was, I think, 21 at the time, struggled to support the family, and her grandmother, Eunice Crosby, became her primary caregiver and nurtured her faith, teaching her to find comfort and inspiration in God and the Bible. So absolutely amazing what Fanny Crosby achieved in her lifetime, and some beautiful, beautiful hymns still being sung today, including that one, Blessed Assurance. Here's Bart Millard continuing hymns for today. Here's The Old Rugged Cross.

On Hymns for Today, a couple of hymns. That the first one, Bart Millard, The Old Rugged Cross. And then that one, Sarah Groves, Praise to the Lord the Almighty. Interesting, some of the stories behind the hymns. This hymn, originally written by a German theologian, Joachim Neander, and that was written in the late 17th century. Neander, he drew inspiration from Psalm 103, which speaks of praising and exalting the Lord. And it was quite popular in Germany and eventually caught the attention of Catherine Winkworth, an English translator. And she was passionate about bringing German hymns into the English-speaking world as she recognised the depth and beauty of some of the German hymns. So in the mid-19th century, she translated that hymn into English and included it in her collection of translated hymns. So, yeah, there we go. That's the bit of the story behind that song, Praise to the Lord the Almighty. Well, carrying on the hymn music, here's Give Me Jesus by Worship.

0: When visiting our family in Broome in Western Australia, we went on a search for dinosaur footprints. For 80k along the coastline, dinosaur footprints can be found in the rocks at low tide. And so began the search. Before long came the shout, we'd found some. We found the trail of a three-toed dinosaur, the footprints clearly and deeply imprinted in the rocks. It was thrilling. What looked like an ordinary rocky outcrop contained timeless footprints that we could have missed had we not taken the time to search. It reminds me of the Bible. It may look like an ordinary book, but it contains the timeless words of God. Don't miss the opportunity. Search it out today. God speaks to us through it, and when he does, it's thrilling. Mahara ki tau tātou atua e tēnei rā. Remember God today. I'm Alison Shaw.
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couple of hymns, David J. Evans with Be Still for the Presence of the Lord, and then that one, a beautiful hymn, Holy, Holy, Holy, and done by New Zealander Mike Frew, who happens to be a general manager at Gateway Church in Hamilton. And, well, he recorded that when he was a lot younger, but still a beautiful version of that hymn, Holy, Holy, Holy. Carrying on with hymns for today, here's Eric Nelson, Fairest Lord Jesus.

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2: In this update, a political commentator is raising his eyebrows over a lack of female representation amongst Nationals' higher-ranking MPs. The party's newly released election candidate rankings keeps the current top eight, with seven women in the top 25. Leader Chris Luxon says there's more to do to encourage women into this space. But Massey University's Richard Shaw is questioning when the work will be done.
3: This is more or less the same thing the National Party's been saying for the last several electoral cycles, and they are actually going backwards in terms of the presence of women.
2: The government's opening a second round of zero-interest loans to fuel private sector investment in electric vehicle charges. Over $50 million in concessionary loans was announced in March and now aims to deliver 2,500 new ChargeNet and Meridian Energy charge points. About $21 million will be available for prospective operators this time round. That's news.
0: Sanctuary Sport.
2: Into sports, and boxer David Nika admits he had to overcome a mid-fight lull to secure an important win on Auckland's North Shore. The two-time Commonwealth Games gold medalist has earned a likely shot at the IBF World Cruiserweight title after a unanimous points victory over New Zealand-born Australian-based fighter Floyd Masson.
4: Felt like I had a bit of a lull in the eighth round, but then the ninth round I just perked back up and just did what I do best, box, and use my feet, use my range. He's a tricky customer.
2: The Dolphins have come from 24-0 down after 20 minutes to snatch a 40-32 victory over Brisbane rivals the Broncos in League's NRL. The win keeps the Dolphins in the top four race, just one win back of the third-placed Warriors. Another big fight back came up just short in Sydney, the Rabbitohs clinging on for a 28-24 win over the Eels after being 28-0 up at halftime. That's sport. I'm Kalia Strong.
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1: 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Faith shows the reality of what we hope for. 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

0: I'm Nerida.
1: And I'm Alison. I've got a question for you. What changes when we see prayer as a privilege rather than just ticking a box?
0: Well, let's break that down, shall we? 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
1: Yeah, so whether you're a prayer warrior or someone who doesn't even know where to start, this conversation is for you.
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2: This is for the busted hearts. This is for the question marks. This is for the outcast soul, lost control, no one knows. Sing it for the can't go back. Sing it for the broken past.

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1: Three in a row on Sanctuary. First up it was Elevation Worship, When Wind Meets Fire. And then Wren Collective, Counting Every Blessing. And then that one for King and Country, the song simply entitled Together. And it was actually recorded in response to the COVID-19 pandemic of 2000. It's sort of 2020 it was released. A bit hard to remember, isn't it? You know, 6 years ago when we were all isolated in our own little bubbles. And yeah, that was a powerful song. And I love the ending of that song. Together we are dangerous, together with our differences. Together we are bolder, braver, stronger. Great song there from King and Country, and certainly was a powerful song during the COVID epidemic. But it's the truth of that is really, no matter what we're going through, as Christians, we are stronger together. Continuing the music now, here's Influence Music with Jesus.

0: Jeremiah 32:27 declares, "I am the Lord, the God of all mankind. Is anything too hard for me?" It's common for us to limit God based on our own understanding and perspective. We may underestimate His ability to work in our lives according to His divine plan. However, God transcends our limitations and operates beyond our comprehension. His power and purpose are not confined by our circumstances or abilities. When God speaks a promise or plan into our lives, it is certain to come to pass. His faithfulness and sovereignty ensures that what He declares will be fulfilled. So my friend, I want to encourage you, let us trust in God's unlimited power and wisdom. 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It's Joshua Singh, and I want to help you grow in your walk with God. 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

That's one Sonic Society, Never Once. And before that, Sonic Flood with Open the Eyes of My Heart. And starting us off in that row of three, Influence Music with Jesus. Well, we had a bit of a family get-together last weekend. My sister-in-law, Jennifer, had a significant birthday. And a lot of our family got together, as well as some other friends and family, and, you know, to celebrate the event. And as part of it, we had some old photos that we put on a PowerPoint. And I think it's good for the grandkids to learn a bit more about family connections and see some baby photos of people who are now adults, some quite elderly, and realise that, you know, they were once babies themselves and young people themselves. Anyway, it was a good time. Yeah, it's good to celebrate some of these significant events. So, yeah, getting together and having a bit of a party and a get-together was fun. Carrying on the music, here's Brag Worship and Fortress.

0: The intrepid explorer creeps forward to capture the perfect picture of the usually elusive kiwi bird. They take a step, then an unknown sound ruins the moment. No kiwi, no picture.
1: Hopefully this moment is not your experience when you set out to take the perfect picture. Whether it's some of New Zealand's beautiful landscapes or our unique flora and fauna, we want you to share your photos with us and maybe even the world. That's right, we are on the lookout for New Zealand's best photos to be part of Rima Media's 2027 calendar. There are two different categories for two different calendars, landscapes and flora and fauna. 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

You're listening to Sanctuary on this Sunday morning, and that was Phillips Craig and Dean with the hymn, How Deep the Father's Love. Interesting, Phillips Craig and Dean, when they were recording their records, they were actually living in different parts of the US, and they had to sort of all fly into the recording studio and record the album and then fly back again to where they were each living. So quite amazing how they kept going as a band for so long, even though they didn't live in the same area. And before that, Passion Worthy of Your Name. Carrying on the music, here's CeCe Winans, Come Jesus Come.

0: My son was asking me to compare two of his soft toys and tell him which one I loved more. Both toys are cute and very much loved, so I chose not to favour one over the other and used the example of how I love both of his older brothers the same. Master Ford didn't quite buy into that and declared rather adamantly that actually I loved him the most. I took a few minutes to set the record straight, but couldn't help think he was onto something. He doesn't doubt my love for him. He understands unconditional love. I wonder what this world would look like if we all walked in the knowledge that we're unconditionally loved by God, that he died for each and every one of us. He loves each of us the most. We're all his favourite. Romans 8:38 says, "And I am convinced that nothing can ever separate us from God's love, neither death nor life, neither angels nor demons, neither our fears for today nor our worries about tomorrow. Not even the powers of hell can separate us from God's love." For more, go to fionacaris.com.
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0: The latest from around New Zealand and across the globe. 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
1: In this update, the window for district councils to have their say on amalgamation is closing today. Those that don't submit a proposal to link up with at least one other nearby authority will have the process dictated to them by central government. Local government expert Andy Asquith says they've had just 3 months to come up with these plans and there's been a mixed response.
2: Nowhere in all of this did anyone talk about community or local democracy or representation or local voice. So the local communities quite simply won't win anything from this.
1: Six of the country's children's charities have united to launch a manifesto calling for more support for families with seriously ill kids. Together, Child Cancer Foundation, Canteen, Heart Kids NZ, Kidney Kids, Make-A-Wish and Ronald McDonald House charities support 130,000 sick children a year. Canteen Chief Executive Nick Lang says outdated financial assistance and gaps in care are straining families and the government needs to step up. That's news.
0: Sanctuary Sport.
1: Turning to sports, and it's onwards to Durban for the All Blacks, with the lessons from a sloppy win over the Stormers still ringing in the ears. That's particularly true for assistant coach Neil Barnes, who says scrum and ball defence needs work as they prepare for the Sharks on Wednesday.
3: When it gets to the bogs, it's going to go up tenfold. Some really, really good lessons to take out of that, so I see that as a positive thing. The worst thing would have been if we'd got through that game without any challenges and had that coming, but they've exposed us.
1: Meanwhile, the Wallabies have survived a big scare to prevent a first defeat to Japan, sneaking home 35-32 in Osaka. A comeback for the ages in the eighth battle of Brisbane and League's NRL. Trailing the Broncos 24-0 after 20 minutes, the Dolphins have stormed back a 40-32 win. And boxer David Nika has earned a likely shot at the IBF World Cruiserweight title. That's sport. I'm Kalia Strong.
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Hymns. 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Powerful melodies and superb lyrics that lift our faith. 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

Oh, thanks for joining us on this Sunday morning on Sanctuary. Peter Shaw with you through to midday, and that was Song of Hope, Ruby Seaband, and Charity Gale starting us off this hour with I Speak Jesus. More great praise and worship music to come. We've got the new one from God Behind Bars Music, Set Me Free.

Just a couple of songs we'll be hearing very shortly here on Sanctuary. But right now it is Chandler Moore and Chris Brown joining the rest of the Elevation Worship team with the song Hallelujah.

0: Air. I'm Nerida.
1: And I'm Alison. I've got a question for you. What changes when we see prayer as a privilege rather than just ticking a box?
0: Well, let's break that down, shall we? So in our podcast, we're going to strip away the formality and talk about how to build a vibrant and authentic connection with God that actually fits into our everyday lives.
1: Yeah, so whether you're a prayer warrior or someone who doesn't even know where to start, this conversation is for you.
0: 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Come join us.

That's Ryan Ellis and the God Behind Bars music team with Set Me Free. Before that, Tasha Layton and Sound of Heaven. Well, we drove down to Tauranga last weekend and I saw my first lamb in the paddocks. Yeah, you sort of think, yes, winter is just about over. It's almost spring. The lambs are being born. But I was sort of thinking, wow, with this cold snap that's been around the country in the last few days, it must be pretty cold for some of the newly born lambs. You just trust that they're, being able to shelter up to their mother or whatever, stay alive. It's pretty cold weather out there for a newly born lamb. Here's Jesus Culture Now in the River.

0: you put a frog in hot water, it will jump right out. Put it in cold water, slowly increase the temperature, and the frog will remain in the water until it is boiled to death. We live in a society where the morals and beliefs we once thought absolute are steadily being eroded. The changing cultural temperature has been so slow, however, that like the frogs, many have accepted change without question. So what can we do? Take action before it's too late. Recognize the danger, embrace God's standards as revealed in the Bible, and be prepared to take a stand even when it's unpopular, misunderstood, and runs counter to what is culturally accepted in today's society. That way we can truly become lights shining in the darkness. I'm June Dooney, and you can contact me on junedooney.com.
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First up it was Jen Johnson, Goodness of God, and then that one, Plum, with God Will Take Care of You. And it sort of reminds me of Psalm 23, where we read, so the Lord is my shepherd, I shall not want. He makes me lie down in green pastures. He leads me beside still waters. And the whole feeling, you know, the shepherd is there to look after the sheep, to make sure they don't get into trouble. If they, you know, stray off, he'll bring them back. Make sure that he takes them to good pastures where they can feed. And, of course, you know, they lie down in green pastures, leads me beside still waters. It's good to know that God is there looking after us and taking good care of us. That's the song from Plum. Continuing the music now, here's Matt Maher, a new one from him, Finished Work. He's worked.

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1: This is Sanctuary.

That's the hymn by Sarah Kroger, The King of Love, My Shepherd Is. And before that, Phil Wickham and Chris Kulala with You Cannot Be Stopped. You're listening to Sanctuary. And, well, we've got a newer car, and it's a Nissan Kicks. Took it for a drive down to Tauranga over the weekend and put it into cruise control, and it's amazing because it automatically, if there's a car in front of you going slower, it automatically slows down, you know, to go with the car in front. Absolutely incredible. And also the high and low beam on the lights, it automatically changes those. If it sees a car coming towards you, it lowers it into lower beam, and then when the car's passed, it goes back into high beam. It's just simpler driving. Really enjoying it. Here's Called Out Music and Grace.

0: you struggling to hang on today? This is Susie Holt with Chocolate and God. Exodus 2 says, "And God looked upon the children of Israel, and God acknowledged them." God knows and He will come through for you, so don't give up. Whatever it is you're facing today, He knows. There are times that His answer isn't what you're expecting it to be, but you can know that He will see you through and will give you the strength to make it through to the other side. Trust Him. He knows what needs to happen and when it needs to happen. The English Standard Version of this verse says, "God looked upon the children of Israel and God knew." He knew they were ready and that they couldn't take any more of the Egyptians' cruelty. It was time to move them into all that He had planned and promised. So let me encourage you today to keep holding on, because today could be your day. Trust that truly His best is yet to come. Ladies, let's take the 30-day challenge and be in the Word every day. 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
2: And this update. We begin in Japan, where Typhoon Dolphin has cut power to at least 44,000 buildings and injured 5 people in the southernmost islands. Winds reach 162 kilometres an hour, forcing Naha International Airport to close and cancelling flights. There are warnings of high waves, storm surges and lightning across Okinawa and Amami. Typhoon Dolphin is expected to hit China's eastern coast later tonight or early Monday. Donald Trump's former lawyer Todd Blanche has narrowly scraped in as the top US law enforcement official. The Senate has voted 50-49 in favour of the 52-year-old taking up the Attorney General post permanently. Blanche has been acting in the role since April. CNN's Brian Todd says the question is if he'll continue to use the Justice Department to bring indictments against the president's political enemies.
3: The answer, of course, is not clear, and those Republicans on the fence knew it wasn't clear. That's why so many of them had concerns.
2: That's news.
0: Sanctuary Sport.
2: Two sports and the All Blacks have moved to Durban, with the immediate tour future of Billy Proctor still unclear. The Hurricanes midfielder went off the park in the clunky win over the Stormers with a shoulder injury and was in a sling post-game. Assistant coach Neil Barnes says they're waiting.
4: Too early yet, he's being assessed at the moment, but obviously a bit sore yesterday, but let's hope, be on the positive side and hope that's all right. But no, I can't give you any more information because I simply don't know.
2: Optimism from boxer David Nika that his likely World Cruiserweight title challenge will take place on New Zealand soil. The two-time Commonwealth Games gold medalist and Olympic bronze medalist has earned his shot at the IBF belt with a unanimous points win over New Zealand-born Australian-based fighter Floyd Masson on Auckland's North Shore. Warriors women's captain Ape'e Nichols is delighted with their resilience after a seesawing 22-14 win over the Knights in League's NRL. That's sport. I'm Kalia Strong.
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on this Sunday morning. That was Young and Free Alive, and starting us off with praise music. The start of the hour was Elevation Worship and Brandon Lake with Praise. More great praise and worship music along very shortly. We've got Grace Vineyard music with lead vocals from Joshua McGregor, who's the son of the senior pastor at Grace Vineyard, and his new song, Alive.

And also later in the hour, hearing a classic from Carrie Job, Revelation Song. Just the best in praise and worship music. That's what Sanctuary is all about. Peter Shaw with you for the rest of this morning. And let's continue the music now. Here's Consumed by Fire and Hill to Die On.

0: there, I'm Nerida.
1: And I'm Alison. I've got a question for you. What changes when we see prayer as a privilege rather than just ticking a box?
0: Well, let's break that down, shall we? 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

New song from Joshua McGregor and Grace Vineyard Music with Alive. And before that, Consumed by Fire, Hill to Die On. 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So, you know, there's still options for people to listen to Sanctuary. 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Here's the Quibbers Revolution, Hands High.

0: According to research, a few plants in our homes or work environment can improve focus and lessen anxiety. However, it's only true if the plants are well cared for. I'm not that great at remembering to water my plants, but my peace lily lets me know when it needs watering. How? The leaves are drooping, it's looking sad. But a good dose of water and voila, in a few hours it's looking healthy again. In our relationship with God, there are times when we can feel spiritually dry. It's an indicator that watering is overdue. God says in Isaiah 44 verse 3, I will pour water on the thirsty land and streams on the dry ground. Ask God to pour his refreshing water into your spirit today. In fact, Jesus invites you, if anyone is thirsty, let him come to me and drink. Mahara ki tō tātou atua e tēnei rā. Remember God today. I'm Alison Shaw.
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That's Big Daddy Weave and Redeemed. And before that, Carrie Jo, a classic from her Revelation song. You're listening to Sanctuary. Well, you might have heard me talk last Sunday about dropping my phone, and I wasn't sure whether I damaged the screen protector on the phone or the actual screen itself. Well, I finally got around to taking it in. There was, you know, these mobile phone places in the mall, and I rocked up to one of those. And so relieved that it was just my screen protector that had all the cracks in it. So within 5 minutes, another one was put on, and it's like I have a new phone. It's so clear with the new undamaged screen protector on it. So I was really pleased about that. As I say, it's a pleasure to look at the screen on my phone now. It's so clear. You're listening to Sanctuary. Here's a new one from Aidan King and Benjamin William Hastings and their new song, Hollow Grave.

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1: 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We'll all be together again. The world is right.
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0: With season 13 of When Calls the Heart returning to Shine tonight, 7:30 p.m. and again on Shine On Demand. Mm-hmm.

three in a row on Sanctuary. First, Aidan King and Benjamin William Hastings with Hollow Grave. Then Michael W. Smith, Above All. And that one, Steve Green with a new take on doxology. Well, when I was growing up, you know, about the only takeaway food that was available was either a pie or fish and chips. But these days, there's so many other options. And just last weekend, we had some raw fish. I think it was called kokoda, and it's apparently a Fijian dish, and it's cured in citrus juice and coconut milk. And you don't cook the fish, but it just sort of it when it's sitting in that concoction of citrus juice and coconut milk, it sort of marinates the fish, and it's very tasty, I must admit. So I really enjoy all the ethnic foods that you can try out these days. Here's Chris Tomlin and Lady A and Who You Are to Me.

0: Trusting in God often means releasing our grip on control. 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In return, often we're gifted with a peace that defies logic, a calmness that surpasses understanding, where other people ask, "What's going on?" However, our need to comprehend every detail can betray a lack of trust in God's wisdom and guidance. It signals a reluctance to relinquish control and let Him take the lead. 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My friend, through trusting God, we find ourselves carried through the life's uncertainties and have unwavering confidence that His love will make a way. It's Joshua Singh, and I want to help you grow in your walk with God. So let's connect at joshuasingh.com.
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It's your evening devotion.

was United, Search My Heart. Reminds me of Proverbs 4:23, which says, above all else, guard your heart, for it is the wellspring of life. Our thoughts, our innermost being, you know, guard our hearts so that we remain close to God. That was United, Search My Heart. And before that, Heaven's Mutambera and Amplified Music with Holy Spirit. More great praise and worship music coming up on Sanctuary. A simple truth here from Lydia Lard. This I know, Jesus loves me. Be simple words but profound truth in that one. We'll be hearing the whole song later in the hour, and also from Crowder in the house.

More great praise and worship music here on Sanctuary. We'll be hearing those two songs later in the hour. Peter Shaw with you through till midday, and continuing with the praise and worship music, here's We the Kingdom, Rescue Me.

0: there, I'm Nerida.
1: And I'm Alison. I've got a question for you. What changes when we see prayer as a privilege rather than just ticking a box?
0: Well, let's break that down, shall we? So in our podcast, we're going to strip away the formality and talk about how to build a vibrant and authentic connection with God that actually fits into our everyday lives.
1: Yeah, so whether you're a prayer warrior or someone who doesn't even know where to start, this conversation is for you.
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On Sanctuary, that's Crowder in the house. Well, the next song is actually a brand new song here on Sanctuary. It's from the group Lost and Found, which is sort of an acoustic-y sound. They come from Connecticut in the US. The whole thing, it's called Psalm 51 Running Home, and it's based on Psalm 51, which was the psalm that King David wrote following the prophet Nathan had confronted him about his affair with Bathsheba and also his part in killing her husband Uriah. And it's a powerful psalm, and with honest lyrics and, well, a gentle sort of worshipful sound, song captures the moment of returning to God, broken, humble, and trusting in his mercy. And it reflects really on the theme of grace, forgiveness, and restoration. So here's the new song, Lost and Found, Psalm 51.

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three in a row. First up, it was the new one from Lost and Found, Psalm 51. Then Elsa Smith and Make Room. And that one, the Katinas with Beautiful Things. Well, we know we should pray, but sometimes, you know, not sure exactly how to start or how we should be doing it, or we're a bit embarrassed, or I don't know. So anyway, there's a new podcast out called The Privilege of Prayer, and it's Nerida Ashcroft, who's one of our brekkie announcers here on Sanctuary, and also my wife, Alison Shaw. They have a sort of a bit of a conversation, an in-depth conversation about prayer in a short 10-minute podcast. So perhaps if you're wondering about what's prayer all about, how can I be more engaged in my prayer life? 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It's released fortnightly. 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

An oldie but a goodie from Darlene Check there. My Jesus, I Love Thee. And Phil Wickham with Safe. Well, there's a bit of a tradition in our family. My mum used to make it a spiced apple square, and she passed on the recipe to me, and I've been making it for our family, and it's a bit of a favourite. Sometimes on birthdays it's requested. So we had a 70th birthday over the weekend, and I was asked to cook my spiced apple pie again, so I had to make double the recipe and make a lot of it. It was pretty. it all disappeared, can I say? Seems to be a bit of a favourite. Anyway, spiced apple square. It's just some of the old recipes. They're certainly very good, aren't they? Here's Wren Collective now, One and Only. You're listening to Sanctuary. Who's

0: Have you ever felt so keen and eager to help someone going through a difficult time, but felt inadequate and ill-equipped to be of any real help? I felt like that, but the more I walk this journey of faith and the more I read and learn about grief and suffering, the more I realise that our mere presence is way more important than any words. The lawyer and love activist Bob Goff says this: "I learned that faith isn't about knowing all the right stuff or obeying a list of rules. It's something more costly, because it involves being present and making a sacrifice. Perhaps that's why Jesus is sometimes called Emmanuel, God with us. I think that's what God had in mind for Jesus to just be with us. It's also what he has in mind for us when it comes to other people. Let's never underestimate the power that being present really has. We won't always have the right words. We won't always have the right tools to make things better, but we can provide a shoulder to lean on. And many times this means more than words ever will." For more, go to fionacaris.com.
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You're listening to Sanctuary, and starting us off this hour was Matt Redman with 10,000 Reasons, and then that one, talking of 10,000, well, it was Influence Music and 10,000 Armies. More great music on the way. Peter Shaw, by the way, with you for the rest of this hour through till midday. And well, we'll be hearing from Timothy Chichuana and Band with their song Manifest.

And also, Brandon Lake will be along later on the hour as well with Praise You Anywhere. Praise, give him praise, give him praise, and the highest praise. Give him praise, give him praise, and the highest praise. Yes, we can praise God anywhere, whether it's at home, in the car, in church. Anywhere, it's good to praise God. And helping you do that, Sanctuary. And here's Elevation Worship, When Wind Meets Fire.

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1: Well, let's break that down, shall we? 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
1: 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Come join us.

That's the song Manifestation by Timothy Tijuana and Band, and Beck Nelson with Beautiful Ashes. Well, the Commonwealth Games all done and dusted. 74 different countries taking part this year. And, well, New Zealand, you know, not doing too bad in the medals table at the end of the Games. We were in sixth place. Australia really did so well. They came top of the table with 70 gold medals. England next, Canada, India, Scotland, and as I say, no, coming in sixth place, New Zealand, with 10 gold medals, 14 silver and 12 bronze. Got 36 medals in all. So good, you know, a good haul there, and congratulations to all the people who competed, whether they won a medal or not, doing their best and, yeah, doing our country proud. So, yeah, it was good to see New Zealand doing so well at the Commonwealth Games. Here's Brandon Lake now, Praise You Anywhere.

0: This is Susie Holt with Chocolate and God. Reading from Psalm 46, be still and know that I am God. I will be exalted among the nations. I will be exalted in the earth. If you lose track of what's important to God, you'll begin taking on all sorts of things that were never His plan. And then you'll become overwhelmed and frustrated. It's okay to say no, that is too much right now. Take some time today and take a look at your life and the lives of your spouse and children. Is there just too much clutter? Are you trying to pack too much into your schedules? Ask God to help you set priorities for what is important and to show you what needs to be cut out. Pray for His guidance before you commit to something new in the future. When you're running at breakneck speed day in and day out, not only is it overwhelming, you miss out on hearing all you need to hear from God. Ladies, let me really encourage you to be in the Word every day. 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Chocolate and God, empowering women for everyday life.
1: This is

Your Love is Amazing. That's Brandon Brown and Hillsong Worship, Christ is Enough. I was talking about the Commonwealth Games, and interesting that the Paralympic Games and the normal sport is all integrated in the Commonwealth Games, fully integrated, unlike other sporting events like the Olympics where they're sort of separate. So the event for the athletes with a disability were first included in the Commonwealth Games program as an exhibition sport. That was in Victoria in 1994, Commonwealth Games in Canada. However, by 2002, the Commonwealth Games in Manchester, it was where the para athletes were fully integrated into the national teams, making them the first fully inclusive international multi-sport games. So, yeah, it was great to see the para athletes competing, you know, along with able-bodied athletes as well. It was certainly something that we can be proud of with the Commonwealth Games. Here's a new one from Brag Worship and their song, Fortress.

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1: We're not just a radio station. We're your faithful prayer partner. Your needs are important to us. Whether it's health, relationships, work, or anything else, we're here to stand beside you in prayer. Every weekday morning at 10, our team gather together to pray. If you'd like your needs added to the list, head to our prayer wall and let us know. And while you're there, you can pray for others. Head to yoursanctuary.nz and look under the faith section. That's yoursanctuary.nz.

Three in a row on Sanctuary. First, Brag Worship with Fortress, then a couple of hymns. Gungor, Be Thou My Vision, and that one, Chris Folsom. Here is Love Vast as the Ocean. Well, that's my lot for the day, all wrapped up. And don't forget, after midday, Kathy Jenke along to keep you company into the afternoon here on Sanctuary. Trust is going well for you, and take care, and God bless.

0: I love to walk in the mornings. 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However, on one occasion, I realised I had done no reflecting or praying, but rather a lot of worrying. There were so many thoughts and concerns crowding out my mind, not only anxious thoughts, but how am I going to do all the things I need to do thoughts. In the midst of this, I felt God impress on me that every anxious thought is a prompt to pray. This was so life-giving. I began to turn my anxious thoughts into prayers. I invited Him into all the situations that were overwhelming, no matter how small or how big. God wants to be included in every part of our lives today. So I want to remind you that every anxious thought is a prompt to pray. Mahara ki tō tātou atua e tēnei rā. Remember God today. I'm Alison Shaw.
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